Falsha Mankara. Sometimes when we're standing at the Celtic crossroads, we can hear the call of the wind and are drawn towards the wild mystic. Let's take a look at that on KCBX, Central Coast Public Radio.

0: Salutations, I'm Jim Conroy, your host on Celtic Crossroads for the next hour. And we just heard Dark Moon and High Tide from Sound Magic by the Afro-Celt Sound System. And from that, you might surmise that today's show could be a little different. And you might be right. Our featured artist is going to be John O'Donohue, who was a poet, priest, philosopher, author, but was also somewhat of a monastic hermit, living alone in the wilds of Connemara with the natural beauty and his thoughts, which he was able to convey to the world through his books and poems, one of which we are about to hear him recite right about now.
1: This is a poem I wrote several years ago, and it's called Banacht, which is the Gaelic word for blessing. On the day when the weight deadens on your shoulders and you stumble, may the clay dance to balance you. And when your eyes freeze behind the grey window and the ghost of loss gets into you, may a flock of colours, indigo, red, green, and azure blue, come to awaken in you a meadow of delight. When the canvas frays in the curragh of thought, and a stain of ocean blackens beneath you, may there come across the waters a path of yellow moonlight to bring you safely home. May the nourishment of the earth be yours. May the clarity of light be yours. May the fluency of the ocean be yours. May the protection of the ancestors be yours. And so may a slow wind work these words of love around you, an invisible cloak to mind your life.

0: The Holy Ground by Jerry O'Byrne from his Half Moon Bay album. Before that was The Kerr Road by Zoe Conway, which was a single release in 2014. And we started the set with featured artist John O'Donohue reading his poem Benacht, which means blessing. Jim Conroy here for Celtic Crossroads on KCBX, and John O'Donohue was born and raised on the west coast of Ireland in 1956. He was the eldest of four siblings, and when he was 18, he began theological studies at St. Patrick's College in County Kildare, and he became an ordained Catholic priest in 1979. He then moved to Germany to continue his studies, and in 1990 completed his dissertation on the German philosopher Hegel, earning a PhD in philosophical theology. He returned to Ireland, doing a postdoctoral study on the 13th century mystic Meister Eckhart, and in 1997 he published his first prose book, Anam Cara. We've heard that term before. It means soul friend. That catapulted him into fame and a more public life. In 2000, he left the priesthood.
1: For One Who's Exhausted by John O'Donohue. When the rhythm of the heart becomes hectic, time takes on the strain until it breaks. Then all the unattended stress falls in on the mind like an endless increasing weight. The light in the mind becomes dim.

Things you could take in your stride before now become laborsome events of will. Weariness invades your spirit. Gravity begins falling inside you, dragging down every bone. The tide you never valued has gone out, and you have been marooned on unsure ground. Something within you has closed down, and you cannot push yourself back to life. You have been forced to enter empty time. The desire that drove you has relinquished. There is nothing else to do now but rest. And patiently receive the self you have forsaken in the race of days. At first, your thinking will darken, and sadness take over like listless weather. The flow of unwept tears will frighten you. You have traveled too fast over false ground, and now your soul has come to take you back. Take refuge in your senses. Open up to all the small miracles you rushed through. Become inclined to watch the way of rain when it falls slow and free. Imitate the habit of twilight, taking time to open the well of color that fostered the brightness of day. Draw alongside the silence of stone until its calmness can claim you. Be excessively gentle with yourself. Stay clear of those vexed in spirit. Learn to linger around someone of ease who feels they have all the time in the world. Gradually, you will return to yourself, having learned a new respect for your heart and the joy that dwells far within slow time.

Hi, I just wanted to read you a poem. During this time of quarantine, when our lives are on hold, it's a poem by John O'Donohue, a wonderful spiritual writer. He writes gorgeous poetry, and he has a poem that I think is particularly suited to right now. It's from the book To Bless the Space Between Us. It's a book of blessings that was put out in 2008 by Doubleday, and it is perfectly called For the Interim Time. When near the end of day, life has drained out of the light, and it is too soon for the mind of night to have darkened things. No place looks like itself. Loss of outline makes everything look strangely in between, unsure of what has been or what might come. In this wan light, even trees seem groundless. In a while it will be night, but nothing here seems to believe the relief of dark. You are in this time of the interim, where everything seems withheld. The path you took to get here has washed out. The way forward is still concealed from you. The old is not old enough to have died away. The new, still too young to be born. You cannot lay claim to anything. In this place of dusk, your eyes are blurred and there is no mirror. Everyone else has lost sight of your heart. And you can see nowhere to put your trust. You know you have to make your own way through. As far as you can, hold your confidence. Do not allow your confusion to squander this call, which is loosening your roots in false ground, that you might come free from all you have outgrown. What is being transfigured here is your mind, and it is difficult and slow to become new. The more faithfully you can endure here, the more refined your heart will become for your arrival in the new dawn. John O'Donohue. He's gone, but it's as if he was prescient and he understood this interim time so well. And may you endure, and we will find that new dawn together apart.

0: The West Coast of Clare from Wandering Home by Maura O'Connell, preceded by a reading of John O'Donohue's poem For the Interim by Crossroads fave Kathy Ryan. Before that, The Sailor's Bonnet from The Gloaming by The Gloaming, and we started the set with a reading of featured artist John O'Donohue's poem For One Who Is Exhausted by Joe Chambers. Jim Conroy here for Celtic Crossroads, and you know, KCBX has a long-standing reputation for bringing you music you don't hear on other stations. 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Or it might be something entirely new and exciting, and you usually learn something about the music too. 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
1: Lots of unprivileged things like which were kind of not so oxygen-y, but there were lovely things. And one of the real privileges was to, when you'd be at a deathbed and helping humanoids to leave the earth. And it was an incredible privilege. There's no place like a deathbed, except a birthbed. And in a certain way, the deathbed is a kind of birthbed. Henry James, the wonderful American novelist, said that nothing makes a person feel so alive as to witness another die. Elias Canetti, the Austrian Jewish writer, said, "The reason we're happy at funerals is because they're not our own," which is kind of cool. But the thing about helping someone to die is that usually people are so surprised that that was it. And the loveliest place to be is if you're helping someone to die who has really lived their life. Jeez, it's a great place to be. One time I was helping a bandito to die, a kind of roguer, a bochel. He wasn't sinister like, but he really was wild. And he was old. And I had done all the magic with him, put the sins whistling, and I had put on the holy oils and everything in him. And then it was time for off. So I said to him, "I've done everything I can do for you now, and you're on your way. And you've just a little while." And he said, "Yeah." And I said, "What would you say about the whole thing now that you're about to leave it?" And this big roguish smile crossed his visage. And he said, "By Jesus," he said, "I knocked a hell of a squeeze out of it." And the next thing, in 2 minutes, he was gone. And I was saying to myself, as the Americans say, what a way to go. Like to say that I knocked a great embrace and squeeze and hug out of my life. And I've seen other people die. And I have seen their deathbed been a place of the most tragic, lonesome, forsaken regret. People who never lived the life that they desired, postponed it, allowed themselves to be beset and contained by other people's expectations and their own anxieties and uncertainties, and always were waiting for a future time to enter their lives and inhabit them, and never did. And suddenly it was the evening of their death, and their sad, lonesome eyes looked back on a life that they had squandered. I learned this from somebody's. When you dream, when you wake in the morning, when the clock goes off or whatever, don't open your eyes first. Keep your eyes closed and try and just get the tail end of the dream. And then if you just get two fingers on it, you'll pull most of the thing back and then just note it down. The Talmud says that a dream that is not interpreted is like a letter that has not been opened. And you know, if you're sending yourself these letters every night, it's kind of only courtesy to call around sometime and to kind of pick them up. Because you will, if you keep an account of your dreams, get a great sense of who you are and what's happening. And like in folk traditions, especially the Indian tradition in America, they really charted their future according to the symbols that came in the dreams. So you're day two, still tired after the big move. My second birthday, my age has doubled in a year. If this keeps up, I'll be 90 by the time I'm 6. Stephen Wright, I really recommend him. He's the best comedian. Like another thing, he says, we've just put a new skylight in our apartment. It's driving the people upstairs crazy. And I just leave you one last one with him. He says, I'm having the experience of amnesia and deja vu together. I think I've forgotten this before. But, so you've got all these possibilities as a child. I think very soon after we hit the canvas of the earth, we get a very fast read, a survival read on where we've landed, what the other creatures, the bigger creatures are like, and what we need to do. So, say as a baby you were confronted with 6 possibilities and you chose number 1. Then when you were in childhood, about 7, you were confronted with 3 possibilities, this time you chose 2. Say in the middle of adolescence, when you were in the hormone forest, and it was very Einstein, space, time, everything, and querying, and you were confronted with 2 possibilities, this time you took the first one. Say then, when you were 20 and you met somebody that you really fell in love with, you had 5 possibilities, this time you took 4. When you were 40, you had 3, this time you took number 3, da-da-da. So all the time, the person that you are here this evening is a result of key choices that you made on thresholds that you've probably now forgotten, and you chose along the way until you chose your way into this life now. And that's why you're who you are. But the interesting question in relation to possibility to ask is, what happened to the other lives that you never chose? Where are they? I think this is a really fascinating question. And I have an old suspicion that life isn't just, that time isn't just linear, but that it's also a spiral thing. And I feel that the lives that we never chose actually move along with us. And maybe that's the secret of when we die, is that we only finally get to leave the world when these forgotten lives have also somehow realized themselves. I love that line in John's, I better say a couple of holy things, seeing that you're all holy people. It's true, Jesus, when I hear the hymns, I was there thinking of imagination, I listened to all these hymns and I said, get holy. But to say a holy thing, one of the lines that I've always loved in the New Testament is in John's letter, where he says, one day you will know as you are now known. That's a very cool sentence. Because it means that right now you are being known by God. And that knowing is always accompanying you. And that one day, when you cross the old threshold and go into the death thing, you'll meet that knowing coming towards you that'll say, Jesus, how are you, John? And you look at the knowing and you'll say, God, you're my knowing. You're the knowing the way I was known. And then you'll suddenly realize that even the most profound knowing that you had of yourself was just a little wisp in the wind compared to the knowing that the divine has of you. And like I was saying, that God is the great imagination, and I think that's true. And I think we're made in the image of likeness of God, which means we're meant to create as well. So to put it like, to sum up what I've been saying, it's like this. Every time you're creative, you're on holy ground. Because you're actually deepening, extending, and realizing creation. And that's where I think the beauty of God comes in. I think that there is a wonderful danger in God that we have totally forgotten. Because one of the things that humanoids like to do is they like to bring in the tamers, the theology tamers, to tame their deities down. They don't like the idea of a wild God, because it could get very awkward and deeply embarrassing. So the respectability of theology, confession, all the rest of it comes in and makes the God nice and palatable. The colors are inevitably pastels. The music is nice and low, like the schlocky music that you hear in supermarkets. And that could be just the odd little beep when you realize, God, there is a God somewhere out there behind the whole thing. And one of the reasons that so-called young people, which are a strange kind of species anyway, are leaving religion is that because God has died for them, or become incredibly boring and uninteresting. And I think that one of the tasks of our time, for those who are interested in God, is to make God dangerous again. And the best person I know who does that is the fellow I was talking about in Oxford this morning, is Meister Eckhart, the 13th, 14th century mystic. He is unbelievable, just unbelievable. And I'll end up by just telling you a couple of things about him. One thing he said is, nothing in the universe resembles God so much as silence. Nothing in the universe resembles God so much as silence. Then he says, God is that wilderness in which each one is alone. He also says, and this is lovely about yourself, you know, I think one of the greatest gifts that anyone can have is a contented heart. I think no one else can give it to you. But you can have all the world has to give. But if you're not contented in your heart, it's only tormenting you and making you completely kind of miserable. And there is, I believe you don't have to get a peaceful mind or a contented heart. I think there is a native tranquility within each of us that's already there. And through quieting your mind and your heart, you can slip right down into it. But one of the things, like in Ireland, when you'd ask somebody a question, you'd rarely get a straight answer. Do you know that kind of way? Be going around a bit, around, like you'd be saying. You know, how are you doing? Sure, I'm not too bad. How are you? Irish, I was often worse. Then it kind of goes, no information has been communicated. It's true, like, we're experts at this. Dances, dancing. But, like, when I went to America first giving talks...

Wake Up by Ye Vagabonds from their self-titled album. Before that was a talk at Greenblatt by featured artist John O'Donohue. Jim Conroy here for Celtic Crossroads, hoping I didn't upset you with John's talking about death and God. But it seems like we've been surrounded continuously lately by that walk down the valley of the shadow. Passings of Glenn Hansard and Dolly Parton, as well as some here at KCBX. Plus my own recent confrontation with a 2-week stay in the ICU unit. So I'd like to read a poem by John O'Donohue called For a Nurse and dedicate it to Kat, Sarah, Katie, and Grace, Josh, John, Dylan, and Michael, plus all the other nurses who brought me through. For a Nurse by John O'Donohue. Your mind knows the world of illness, the fright that invades a person arriving in, out of the world. Distraught and grieved by illness, how it can strip a life of its joy, dim the light of the heart, put shock in the eyes. You see worlds breaking at the onset of illness. Families at bedsides, distraught that their mother's name has come up in the secret lottery of misfortune that has always chosen someone else. You watch their helpless love that would exchange places with her. The veil of skin opened. The search through the body's night to remove tissue war-torn with cancer. Young lives that should be out in the sun, enjoying life with wild hearts, come in here lamed by accident, and the lucky ones who leave already old and in captive posture. The elderly who should be prepared but are frightened and unsure. You understand no one can learn beforehand an elegant or easy way to die. In the fragile frontier place, your kindness becomes a light that consoles the brokenhearted, awakens within desperate storms that oasis of serenity that calls the spirit to rise from beneath the weight of pain, to create a new space in the person's mind where they can distance themselves from their suffering and begin to see the invitation to integrate and transform it. May you embrace the beauty in what you do and how you stand like a secret angel between the bleak despair of illness and the unquenchable light of spirit that can turn the darkest destiny towards dawn. May you never doubt the gifts you bring. Rather, learn from these frontiers wisdom for your own heart. May you come to inherit the blessings of your kindness and never be without care and love when winter enters your own life.

They Tried to Bury Us, a brand new single from Claire Sands, which will be followed by a new album in October. Before that, For a Nurse, a poem by John O'Donohue, read by yours truly, in appreciation for the PCU nurses at French Hospital. Jim Conroy here for Celtic Crossroads, and I realize that today's show may have been a bit challenging. But as challenging as life is for everyone these days, we all know there's gonna be more. So please stay strong and true to yourself, like our featured artist John O'Donohue, who passed quietly in the night on January 4th, 2008, in Avignon, France. I've got one more poem from John, but please stay tuned for the Evening Blues and Slán Go Fóill. Morning Offering by John O'Donohue. I bless the night that nourished my heart to set the ghosts of longing free into the flow and figure of dream that went to harvest from the dark bread for the hunger no one sees. All that eternal in me welcomes the wonder of this day, the field of brightness it creates, offering time for each thing to arise and illuminate. I place on the altar of dawn the quiet loyalty of breath, the tent of thought where I shelter, waves of desire I am sure to, and all beauty drawn to the eye. May my mind come alive today to the invisible geography that invites me to new frontiers, to break the dead shell of yesterdays, to risk being disturbed and changed. May I have the courage today to live the life that I would love, to postpone my dreams no longer, but do at last what I came here for, and waste my heart on fear no more.

the joint is closed and let the good times roll.

Mr. Jordan's in town. I got a dollar and a quarter, and I'm just Randy Clown. But don't let nobody play me cheap. I got 50 cents more that I'm gonna keep.

0: from an album that was originally called The Blues Giant when it was released back in 1979. It was later renamed for the track we just heard, Stone Crazy, from Blues Giant himself, Buddy Guy. It was only the second album that Buddy had released in the 70s. Hold That Plane was recorded in 1969, but later released in 1972. This album was recorded towards the end of the 70s when Buddy and his band recorded 13 songs for two albums. This one and a Junior Wells album, too. Just before that, a definitive version of Let the Good Times Roll from the immortal Louis Jordan. Then before that, it was Fantastic Negrito from his album called the Fantastic Negrito Deluxe EP with An Honest Man. One of 15 kids, he grew up in a very strict home, later signed a contract with Interscope Records in the 90s, but that deal fell through. Then he survived a near-fatal car crash, but it did put him into a coma and eventually left him without the proper use of his hands. But that didn't stop him from making some great music, and which he continues to do to this day. We heard some more modern blues in there, too, from Crystal Shawanda. Out of Canada, CMT documented her rise to fame in a six-part series called Crystal Living the Dream, which was broadcast in 2008. Tonight, we went back to 2022 from her album Midnight Blues and a song called Evil. And then we jump back to the classics with some Albert King for you from the Born Under a Bad Sign album and his run at Crosscut Saw. And the program started tonight with more modern blues from a guy that's been around since he was a kid. He was kind of a blues savant and continues to this day to make an impact in the genre. Christone Kingfish Ingram with the title of his album 662. And a very good evening to you. I'm Brad Kyle sitting in tonight on the Evening Blues, where it's my great pleasure to share 3 hours of some hand-selected stuff for you. And tonight we're going to kind of go all over the place with some modern blues, a lot of classic stuff too. And we're going to focus in on the ladies tonight as well. So if you like some good female-led blues, I think you've come to the right place tonight. As I said, that's all coming up on the program tonight, but got some songs featuring The Devil, plus Johnny Cash, and a lot more. That's all up right after this.
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grave can hold my body down. 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

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But Gabriel, don't you blow your trumpet till you hear from me. 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

0: Getting a little dark in that set here on KCBX. It's the Evening Blues. Johnny Cash and a song originally written by a 12-year-old Claude Ely back in 1934. He was a Pentecostal preacher, and he wrote the song in Virginia while he was a kid recovering from a severe case of tuberculosis. It is frequently referred to as "Ain't No Grave Can Hold My Body Down." The song gained widespread modern fame, though, when Johnny Cash released it posthumously on his 2010 album, American 4, Ain't No Grave. But it's been covered by other folks, too, including Tom Jones, of all people. Before that, from an album called The Covers and covering John Legend, we heard from Sean James and the Shapeshifters covering John Legend's Who Did That to You. We went overseas for a Dutch blues and boogie band from the Netherlands known as Le Garage. From an album called Fingernails, it was No Patience. Out of Wisconsin, it was 20-Watt Tombstone, one of those duos, kind of like the White Stripes or the Black Keys. You know, just two guys doing their thing, Tom Jordan and Mitch Ostrowski on drums, doing the heavy fuzz-driven stuff, blending Southern rock, stoner rock, and what they call death blues. And I think tonight we got a good example of that with their song Lair of the Swamp Witch from the album called, appropriately enough, Death Blues versus the Dirty Spliff. We also heard in that set a couple of songs about the devil, too, with Charlie Hicks, Devils in the Water. And then it was an act called David and the Devil to start that set. Based out of the UK, Newcastle upon Tyne. When he's not playing slide guitar, he is pursuing his passion for ceramics, too. We went back to 2019 for Up Jump the Devil to start that set. I'm Brad Kyle saying thanks for joining us here tonight on the Evening Blues, where support for KCBX comes from that old car that's sitting in your driveway. You know, it could do a lot more. It could sponsor shows just like this one and all of the other shows that you come to rely on here on Central Coast Public Radio. Now more than ever, we do need your support. 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If you give it to us, we'll turn it into great radio, kind of like Night Train, which will be coming up tonight, right after this show. Coming up, I'm going to play a song for a bass player who I know named Jerry's favorite acts, the Super Session group of Mike Bloomfield, Al Cooper, and Stephen Stills. We'll have that coming up next on the Evening Blues, right after this.
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Samantha Fish is coming up. We've also got Carolyn Wonderland for you, too. Right now, this is Danielle Nicole with Take It All. It's KCBX. Just

That's Carolyn Wonderland with something from an album called Moon Goes Missing and Open Eyes. I'm Brad Kyle, and you're listening to The Evening Blues on Central Coast Public Radio.

0: It's a set featuring the ladies tonight to open hour two of this week's edition of the Evening Blues. Samantha Fish, who is out of Kansas City, Missouri, she's often referred to as a strictly blues artist, but that's not entirely true. Her work really pulls from a lot of different areas, including rock, some country, some funk, and even some bluegrass, too. And, of course, the occasional ballad or two. She'll be coming to the Fremont Theater in September on the 25th. Tickets are available if you want to go see a really good night of music featuring her. Katie Sagal is known for many things, voiceover work on Futurama. She was, of course, Peg Bundy and the matriarch of the Notorious group of bikers on Sons of Anarchy. But she's also a really accomplished singer in her own right, too. And she cut an album with the Forest Rangers called The Songs of Anarchy, music from Sons of Anarchy, seasons 1 through 4. And from a song used in the show itself, tonight we heard her singing some blues with Strange Fruit. Back in the 70s, a group called Mott the Hoople had a guitar player by the name of Mick Ralphs, who wrote a song for them called Ready for Love, and it appeared on one of their albums back then. But he brought it back later on when he formed the band that would eventually become the legendary 70s rock act Bad Company, and they famously re-recorded that song for their debut album, and it became an instant classic for them. He got the blues treatment tonight from Gina Cecilia from her album called Heard the Lie. We heard Ready for Love. It was Carolyn Wonderland in there, too, with Open Eyes from Moon Goes Missing. Bonnie Raitt with Love Me Like a Man. And then we started the set off with an artist by the name of Danielle Nicole. And from her album Wolf Den, it was a soulful ballad to start hour two tonight with Take It All. Brad Kyle here with you tonight, sitting in on the Evening Blues, with Night Train coming up and then Overnight Jazz later on this evening. Earlier in this program, we mentioned an artist who kind of reminded me of the Black Keys. We will, in fact, hear from the Black Keys coming up in this next set, along with the Black Crows. We'll hear some Leon Redbone, and we'll have a Hellhound on My Trail go way back with Robert Johnson right after this.
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from a band that is named after a Led Zeppelin song, and sadly a band that's no longer with us, Trampled Underfoot. It was a family band with the Scheinbellens, Danielle and Nick and Chris in a power trio there. Their 2013 album, Badlands, reached number one on the U.S. Billboard Top Blues album. And from it tonight, we heard Bad, Bad Feeling. 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

We got a little noisy there in that set with what we call some modern blues rock. Black Keys from the album Peaches with She Does It Right. And the Robinson Brothers before that, the Black Crowes from their great reunion album, Pound of Feathers, with Cruel Streak. Also in that set, we heard some Shamika Copeland and Kenny Wayne Shepherd with the title of the album, Hit 'Em Back. This one also featuring Robert Randolph and Tony Coleman, too. As I mentioned earlier, the band Trampled Underfoot, named after a Led Zeppelin song, with Bad, Bad Feeling from their chart-topping blues album, Badlands, in that set. We also heard some Mississippi Delta Blues from a unique artist, Leon Redbone, who was kind of doing the retro thing before it was really cool. Think Shaky Graves before Shaky Graves. And then it was the legendary Robert Johnson with Hellhound on My Trail. Just a short, short career for him, but what an imprint he left, right? I'm Brad Kyle, sitting in on the Evening Blues here tonight. Thanks for listening. In the next hour, it's more of the old and the new with Elmore James. We'll hear from an interesting artist called Eddie Ninevolt, too. Right now, it's some live Allman Brothers recorded at Winterland to get us to the top of the hour with One Way Out. It's the Evening Blues on KCBX.

And I just might be your man. Oh, baby. Oh, baby. Well, I ain't gonna take none of them foolish chances, 'cause it just right.

Recorded live at Winterland back in 1973. The Allman Brothers Band covering Elmore James and One Way Out. And right now, with Elmore James himself, we enter hour three of the Evening Blues. 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

0: That's the Cold Stairs on the Evening Blues here on KCBX. Their album called Texas just came out in May, and from that album, we heard Can't Hold Out Much Longer to complete set one of our final hour together tonight on the Evening Blues. It was Robert Randolph just before that, the album called Preacher Kids with Seven Generations. Then we heard Brooks Mason, who performs under the name Eddie Ninevolt. He describes it as a solo project and a band rather than just a traditional band with a separate lead singer, with Brooks Mason performing as the lead vocalist and main creative force behind the music. He released his first album, Left My Soul in Memphis, in 2019 and played all the instruments on the album, with three albums following: 2021's Little Black Flies, 2023's Capricorn, which is name-checking the legendary Capricorn Studios in Macon, where it was recorded, and Saratoga in 2024. His new album is called Down Here, and from it tonight, we heard Blowing Up on the Evening Blues. And we kind of leaned into some more modern blues in that set with more of a noisy edge to it. In the first half of that set, it was strictly the classics, with Lightnin' Hopkins, Mojo Hand with an alternate version. We heard Jimmy Reed with Baby, What You Want Me to Do. And then we heard Elmore James with Sky Is Crying, following the Allman Brothers wrapping up the previous hour of the Evening Blues. You know, folks, we like to say that to support KCBX comes from listeners like you, and it's so true and so important these days. 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

yeah. 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

0: That's Daddy Long Legs on the Evening Blues. Out of Brooklyn, New York, title of their album Blood from a Stone. Then before that, from Nashville, Tennessee, it was the Black Diamond Heavies. John Wesley Myers, also known as Reverend James Legg, used to be in a band called the Immortal Lee County Killers. They've been around since 2004. From their 2008 release, A Touch of Someone Else's Class, we heard Make Love Time. Then it was Nothing But Classics before that, in that set with Little Walter, perhaps the patron saint of harmonica players. I have never met a harmonica player who did not worship at the altar of Little Walter. And tonight we heard My Babe. Muddy Waters in there too with Mannish Boy. The classic All Your Love, I Miss Lovin' from Otis Rush. And then we started that set with a friend of KCBX, Charlie Musselwhite, with Hip Shakin' Mama from his album Lookout Highway. He released that album in 2025, featuring a signature blend of Delta and Chicago blues, with a little Memphis soul in there, too, for a good measure.
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0: We've still got some more music left in us, and as I promised, ladies are going to get the last word, as we will play three songs in a row to wrap up the program. First up, it is Anna Popovic from her album Trilogy. This is her homage to Johnny Ray. It's the Evening Blues on KCBX.

have a mama of yours? I said to kids, you mama, stay out of this. You've done enough to them kids already. Come on, kids, witness. You're safe with your friend Dolly. It's the only time in my life I ever think about wishing I'd have been a man. But you know, that only means one thing. If I'd have been a man, I'd be somewhere right this very minute with some old cranky, nagging, ragging, hateful woman with those.

0: the legendary Dolly Parton on the Evening Blues with the PMS Blues. As we said, we were letting the ladies have the last word tonight, pretty much. Before that, it was Susan Tedeschi with You Got the Silver, and Anna Popovic started the set. It has been a complete joy to be here with you tonight on the Evening Blues. I want to say thanks to Detroit Deb and Big Daddy Kane for asking me to sit in tonight. My name's Brad Kyle, and I'm usually the host of Across the Tracks, and I hope that you will listen to that program on Thursday nights, starting from 8 to 10, following the road home with Marisa Waddell. 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

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And jazz will hit you at that point. Right now, I'm going to just get this going. My name is Neil Losey, and I'm here to play this music for you. If you need to reach me tonight, you can get me by email, neil@kcbx.org. 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There's so much good funk and soul and R&B. 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

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We also heard local group Partida and their song Matador. That's right, that's a local group. Keep your ears open for them. Cooking on Three Burners, starting that off, Cooking the Books. We're going to get some music in here from Gene Knight, Save the Last Kiss for Me. 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

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My name's Neil Losey, bringing you the soul, funk, and R&B on a Saturday night. 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Also, Bobby Blue Bland with Going Down Slow and Gene Knight in there. Right now, I've got some Sharon Jones and the Dap Kings for you from the album Naturally. Here's Natural Born Lover.

That's Peggy Scott Adams from her Help Yourself album, I'm Getting What I Want. 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Also, Johnny Taylor, great song from him, one of his lesser-known songs, It's September. And Sharon Jones and the Dap Kings starting off that set. Tonight on the Night Train, it's the fundraising edition of the Night Train. 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
2: 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I've been doing that a lot. 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The Evening Blues, all of the great shows that you get on Saturday. There's so much good music just on Saturday alone on KCBX. 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I just wanted to make sure that you put some money forward to keep the shows that you listen to going. I want to tell you what we heard in the last set of music, and then we're going to carry on with the rest of the show. 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And let's get going in this next hour with Prince. 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

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You can't leave, cause your heart is there. But you can't stay, cause you've been somewhere else. 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

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Let's stay over on the Motown side of the tracks with Barbara Randolph.

James Brown on the Night Train from James Brown and the Famous Flames toured the USA. I don't care is the song. Bull of the Matadors and the Funky Judge, and it was Barbara Randolph. I got a feeling. It is the Night Train on KCBX. My name's Neil Losey, and I'm asking that you make a contribution to support this show tonight. 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

that a lot of people don't talk about anymore, but they were good. 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I always feel like some go-go. Let's get to some right now with Trouble Funk, one of the best.

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1: 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The World Cup may be over, but soccer stories continue. So we're going to talk about the chants, the history, their impact, the good and the bad chants.
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3: 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My name's Neil Losey, bringing you the Night Train tonight, as I do most Saturday nights. 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David Batiste from New Orleans and Funky Soul, where it can function with the fun, and it was Trouble Funk to start off that set. The playlist is online at kcbx.org. You can check it out if you want more information about any of the tracks that I'm playing. You can also always get in touch with me if you want to know more about anything that I'm playing. If you have any comments about the show, if you just want to say, hey, I'm listening, it's always nice to hear from you. I used to get so many letters on this show, actual physical letters on this show, and it was always something to hear from people that were digging the show. It was a lot of people that were in the Fed at Lompoc and were in CMC and Soledad. And it was nice to get those letters to find out that people were listening and relying on it. If you ever do want to send a letter, it's 4100 Vachel Lane, San Luis Obispo, 93401. And you can do that too. But if you want to send an email, it's neal@kcbx.org, neal@kcbx.org. 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It's important. We wouldn't come to you and ask if it wasn't absolutely essential. The only reason the station is here today is because people like you have pledged to support it. If people had decided back in 1984, 85, 86, 87 we don't need it and don't pledge for it, it wouldn't be here today. 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You can pledge because you have already heard all this great stuff that's happened. 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The Night Train has been at it for a long time. It's the first show I ever heard on KCBX when I came to the area 40 some odd years ago. And it is something that I have been proud to keep the tradition going since 1993. I would love to hear that it's important to you. 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And let me play some Shirley Brown for you tonight. It's Shirley Brown, and this is coming from an album, Diva of Soul. You Ain't Gotta Hide Your Man. It's the Night Train.

That's Leon Haywood and Baby Reconsider. Leon Haywood had a long career going back to these early kind of Motown sounding things, and then some songs that were in the kind of slinky and almost kind of nasty R&B, things that were sampled a bunch. That's going back to Baby Reconsider. And we heard Shirley Brown, You Ain't Got to Hide Your Man. Got some Barcades coming up next as we continue on through the night here tonight on the Night Train on KCBX. 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That's how you do it. 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

That's Lynn Collins from her album Think About It, backed up by James Brown's band, who are just killing it on that one. Fly Me to the Moon. I'm not expecting that out of a funk group. Nightlighters with Tangaboo Gonk, and it was the Barcades. 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Right now, I got a shout out to all the homies in Colorado doing something stupid, racing all night long. Who does that? Who does that? I don't even get it at all. We're going to listen to some music right now from Johnny Guitar Watson. Ain't That a Bitch?

on KCBX, steaming on through the night. Just like they're steaming on through the night out in the middle of nowhere out in Colorado tonight. Heard Daft Punk there with Pharrell Williams and Nile Rodgers doing a song called It's Junkie. Oh, wait a second. Get Lucky tonight on the Night Train on KCBX. Shining Star from Earth, Wind, and Fire. And we also heard Ain't That a Bitch from Johnny Guitar Watson. Gonna keep the groove going tonight, and I got Rolls Royce and the Car Wash soundtrack. 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

everybody. Do the dog catcher tonight on the night train on KCBX with George Clinton and Atomic Dog. Also, Lakeside and Fantastic Voyage, Rolls Royce Car Wash, starting off that set. Keeping the groove going right now with a classic from Stevie Wonder here. 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

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One more shout out going to everybody out in Colorado. 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Jazz coming up next.

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2: 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I'm Terry Sadowski, your host this morning. Thank you for tuning in. The time is now 9 o'clock, and you're listening to Weekend Edition on Central Coast Public Radio, KCBX.

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1: Good morning, I'm Terry Sadowski, and here's your weather forecast for the Central Coast. Mild weather will continue throughout the weekend. We could see a minor increase in temps in Slo County on Sunday and Monday. Currently, it's 63 in King City, 63 in Atascadero, 69 in Avila Beach, 67 in Santa Maria, 72 in Santa Barbara, and in San Luis Obispo, it's 68 degrees. In the Inland Valleys, King City is expecting a high of 81, Atascadero 85, Paso Robles 87, and Buellton 83. Salinas, in the Coastal Valley, Salinas expected to reach 70, San Luis Obispo 80, Santa Maria 76, and Arroyo Grande 78. And along the coast, Los Osos has a projected high of 72, Avila Beach 80, Santa Barbara 79. 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
2: I'm Janine Herbst with these headlines. President Trump's wrapping up a two-day trip to Ireland, watching the Irish Open at his golf course in the western part of the country. He's met with Ireland's president and its prime minister. In Indonesia, the search continues for around 129 passengers and crew who are missing after a ferry carrying more than 240 people capsized in bad weather in the Java Sea. At least 107 people were rescued. Authorities say the ferry lost contact after encountering rough seas and waves up to 10 feet high. And in France, authorities are investigating the cause of a train derailment that left dozens injured in Normandy. This after a piece of rail was found on the track. Police are looking into whether it was an accident or deliberate. I'm Janine Herbst, NPR News.

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1: 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Washington, D.C. might not come to mind, but it has a compelling movie presence.
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3: 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Good morning, I'm Terry Sadowski with your Central Coast weather. Currently it's 63 in King City, 64 in Atascadero, 74 in Avila Beach, 69 in Santa Maria, 73 in Santa Barbara, and in San Luis Obispo, it's 69 degrees. 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
4: I'm Janine Herbst with these headlines. As the leaders of the biggest AI companies call for a slowdown in AI development amid growing worries about its risks, President Trump downplayed that today, saying guardrails can be put up. An Iranian commercial vessel has been hit in the Strait of Hormuz, killing one person and wounding four others. That's according to Iranian state media. It comes a day before Iran plans to meet with countries in the region in Oman on the strait. And investors on Wall Street are awaiting word from the Federal Reserve meeting this week on whether it will raise the benchmark interest rates. This as rising fuel prices continue to hit Americans' wallets. AAA says diesel prices hit another record today at $6.20 a gallon on average. I'm Janine Herbst, NPR News.

0: That's a recording of a set Dave did on October 10th, 2014. 12 days later, Blake got a call that said Dave was in a coma. It was sudden. Dave had been a diabetic, and somehow his blood sugar had gotten so high that his body shut down. His kidneys were failing. Blake visited him in the hospital. It was jarring. Then, after 3 weeks of doctors trying to jumpstart Dave's body, they told his family it was probably best to take him off life support. They invited his friends to the hospital to say goodbye.
1: When I found out he, you know, wasn't going to be coming out of the coma and was going to be taken off life support, I just said, I can't go. There's no way I can see him like that, knowing that I'll never be able to talk to him again. So instead, I went to my house where at the time I was living with 4 other comedians and all friends with Dave. And I said, I'm going to go home and everyone should just come over tonight after you go see Dave. We just made a whole night out of it and just kind of made a wake for Dave and just kind of waited for the news of him officially passing.
0: How many people came?
1: Oh, it was at least 50, 60 people.
0: Oh, wow. That's a lot. Everyone knew Dave was going to be taken off life support that night. And finally, a Facebook post confirmed it. Rest in peace, Dave Marr. Then his 1,700 Facebook friends began to post eulogies of him to his Facebook wall. Thoughts and prayers. I had a gigantic crush on Dave, one admitted. Another said, let's all be the most Dave Marr versions of ourselves. Blake's post kept it simple.
1: I wrote, I love you, dude.
0: Had you ever told Dave, I love you, to his face?
1: I don't know. I don't think so. When you're faced with actually losing them, you realize it more. Unfortunately, that's how it works, so.
0: Two weeks later, on Thanksgiving Day, there was a post on Dave's Facebook page. From Dave.
2: Oh, man. It's so hard to explain.

0: 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Thanks, as always, to our program's co-founder, Mr. Tori Malatia. You know, I know it's been a week since Labor Day, but Tori is still reminiscing about how much fun he had.
1: I remember, like, shoplifting from Walgreens and spending the night in jail.
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4: I'm Suzanne Bonha. Italian composer and music teacher Francesco Gasparini was a student of the renowned trailblazing violin expert and composer Arcangelo Corelli. Gasparini described his teacher as a great virtuoso of the violin and our contemporary Orpheus. Today's highlights include music composed by Francesco Gasparini and by his teacher.

David Funk was a 17th century musician, a multi-instrumentalist who played violin, guitar, viola da gamba, and clavichord. Funk was also a composer, and the 12 cellists of the Berlin Philharmonic Orchestra play some of the sole surviving suite composed by David Funk.

12 cellists of the Berlin Philharmonic played the Intrada, Saraband, and Gigue sections from a 17th century suite by Czech composer David Funk. This is Sunday Baroque, supported by Newport Mansions, presenting the 21st annual Newport Mansions Wine and Food Festival, September 18th to the 20th, featuring wines and spirits from around the world, celebrity chefs, and tasting seminars. 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The now-defunct Bay Area Women's Philharmonic was a group that championed female composers, conductors, and performers. This is Bay Area Women's Philharmonic playing The Sacrifice of Abraham by 18th century musician Camila de Rossi.

Joanne Folletta conducted the Bay Area Women's Philharmonic in a suite from Camilla De Rossi's 1708 oratorio, The Sacrifice of Abraham. Italian composer and music teacher Francesco Gasparini premiered his opera Antiochus in 1705, and Auser Musici plays the overture

Carlo Ipata led Auser Musici playing the overture to Francesco Gasparini's 1705 opera Antiochus. You can always look up more about the music on our website using the detailed playlists there. And if you'd like to hear today's show again later this week, you know, Tuesday Baroque, Thursday Baroque, any day Baroque, you can check out the online audio stream there. 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

Sunday Baroque is funded thanks to the Friends of Sunday Baroque, including the Straub family of Wilton, Connecticut, and Rita Sackett, in loving memory of her husband, Mark. In the mid-1990s, when pianist Murray Pariah was recovering from a hand injury and surgery, he listened religiously to Johann Sebastian Bach's music while he was prohibited from touching the piano. And when he got the okay to resume playing, he used Bach's music for his physical therapy routine. And he eventually produced several award-winning recordings. Murray Pariah and the Academy of St. Martin in the Fields play Bach's third keyboard concerto,

Murray Pariah was the soloist and leader with the Academy of St. Martin in the Fields, playing Johann Sebastian Bach's third keyboard concerto. A cup of coffee, your favorite chair, and Sunday Baroque. 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

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Stile Antico is literally the ancient style, and the British choir Stile Antico is a choral group that specializes in performing Renaissance and early Baroque church music in the ancient style. Celebrate the Lord Most High in Holy Praises is a motet from William Byrd's collection of sacred songs.

Stile Antico sang Celebrate the Lord Most High in Holy Praises, 16th century motet by William Byrd. Musician Yehudi Menuhin once said, each human being has the eternal duty of turning what is hard and brutal into a tender and subtle offering, what is crude into an object of refinement, what is ugly into a thing of beauty, confrontation into collaboration, ignorance into knowledge. Yehudi Menuhin put his philosophy into practice through humanitarian commitments and through his music. He's the violinist with harpsichordist George Malcolm and viola da gamba player Robert Donnington for Arcangelo Corelli's Sonata No. 1, Opus 5.

Violinist Yehud Menuhin, harpsichordist George Malcolm, and viola da gamba player Robert Donnington performed Arcangelo Corelli's Sonata No. 1, Opus 5. Sunday Baroque is produced at WSHU in Fairfield, Connecticut, and funded by the Richard P. Garmany Fund at Hartford Foundation for Public Giving, providing support to institutions that are committed to enriching lives in Connecticut, including Theater Works and Hartford Chorale. Our production team is Julie Ferdino, Jennifer Basher, Sabrina Garone, Ann Lopez, and Lexi Perinol. I'm Suzanne Vona, and this is Sunday Baroque.

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1: This is Sunday Baroque. I'm Suzanne Bona. Violinist Stanley Ritchie was a gifted instrumentalist, music scholar, author, and early music expert, and for decades an esteemed teacher and mentor, training countless top performers who play in ensembles all over the world. The Australian musician came to the United States early in his career and became concertmaster of the New York City Opera Orchestra, an associate concertmaster of the Metropolitan Opera Orchestra, among other ensembles. He was on the leading edge of the renewal of interest in Baroque music in the 20th century. In 1982, he became professor of violin at Indiana University, and he was a driving force in the annual Bloomington Early Music Festival. Stanley Ritchie died last month at age 91, and today we are celebrating his remarkable legacy. Among his long list of accomplishments, violinist Stanley Ritchie was a sought-after and beloved teacher. And one of his many talented and accomplished students was Ingrid Matthews. She even followed in his footsteps and is now professor of practice in historical performance, Baroque violin, at the Indiana University Jacobs School of Music, where she previously studied with him. She also co-founded the Seattle Baroque Orchestra in 1994 and was its music director until 2013. This is violinist Ingrid Matthews in Seattle Baroque playing Sonata No. 11 by Heinrich Bieber.

violinist Ingrid Matthews, and Seattle Baroque played Sonata No. 11 by Heinrich Bieber. Ingrid Matthews is just one of the many accomplished former students of Stanley Ritchie, whose long legacy we're celebrating today. This is Sunday Baroque, supported by Newport Mansions, presenting the 21st annual Newport Mansions Wine and Food Festival, September 18th to the 20th, featuring wines and spirits from around the world, celebrity chefs, and tasting seminars. 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Stanley Ritchie collaborated with some of the top performers and ensembles around the world, including making a 1993 album of 17th century music for three violins with Andrew Manzi and John Holloway. These are three selections from that album.

Stanley Ritchie, Andrew Manzi, and John Holloway were the featured violinists playing 17th century sonatas for three violins by Giovanni Gabrielli and Giovanni Fontana, and a pavane by Louis Constantin. This is Sunday Baroque.

It's become increasingly difficult for radio stations around the country to continue playing classical music. Too often, they're unable to generate enough resources to sustain the operations, and it becomes a matter of survival. That's why we are fortunate that KCBX remains committed to broadcasting classical music programs like Sunday Baroque. 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Sunday Baroque is funded by a group of music-loving donors called the Friends of Sunday Baroque, whose generous contributors include the New Family Trust in memory of Joan Cockrell New and Lynn Walther of Lake Grove, New York. Stanley Ritchie was one of the leaders helping to reinvigorate the interest in Baroque music in the 20th century and advanced historically informed performance practices. Christopher Hogwood was another one of those leaders, and in 1991, the two collaborated on violin concertos by Antonio Vivaldi with the Academy of Ancient Music. This is Vivaldi's concerto subtitled The Favorite

Christopher Hogwood led the Academy of Ancient Music with violinist Stanley Ritchie playing Antonio Vivaldi's Concerto, catalog number 277, subtitled The Favorite. There is more about the late musician Stanley Ritchie on the weekly playlist page of our website, sundaybaroque.org.

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Bloomington Baroque is a professional Baroque ensemble comprised of faculty, friends, and alumni of Indiana University's Jacobs School of Music Historical Performance Institute. And in 1998, led by violinist Stanley Ritchie, Bloomington Baroque released a recording of concertos and serenades by Francesco Bonporti. This is the sixth concerto.

Stanley Ritchie and his colleagues in Bloomington Baroque played the Sixth Concerto by Francesco Buonporti from their 1998 album. Although Stanley Ritchie first played modern violin, he got interested in Baroque violin and early music in around 1970. He and harpsichordist Albert Fuller started making music together, and when Fuller co-founded Aston Magna Summer Workshop and Festival in Great Barrington, Massachusetts in 1973, Stanley Ritchie became one of the founding members. He and Jep Schroeder are the soloists with Aston Magna playing a double violin concerto, catalog number 513 by Antonio Vivaldi.

Stanley Ritchie and Jep Schroeder were the violin soloists with Aston Magna playing the Concerto for Two Violins, catalog number 513 by Antonio Vivaldi. You can read more about the remarkable musician and teacher Stanley Ritchie at sundaybaroque.org on today's playlist page. Sunday Baroque is produced at the Richard P. Garmany Classical Music Production Suite at WSHU in Fairfield, Connecticut by Julie Fredino, Jennifer Basher, Sabrina Garone, Ann Lopez, Lexi Perinol, and I'm Suzanne Bona. 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
1: Oh yeah, I screamed so loud, and and then I started heaving. I was like, because can you imagine carpet in the bathroom?
0: Well, Leslie Jones, it is so much fun to talk to you, and we have invited you here to play it. It is, right? Yes, she's amazing. You know this.
1: Thank you. Make sure you guys watch the show and come see me on tour.
0: Well, we're not done yet. We're not done yet, Leslie. We're not done yet because we have invited you here to play a game we're calling
1: Ooh. Okay, why you gotta get the black man to say it?
2: I said the same thing, Leslie. They don't listen to me.
0: You host Roast My Rental, but what about Ghost My Rental? So we're going to ask you about the haunted houses that pop up all over the world every Halloween. Answer 2 out of 3 questions correctly. You'll win our prize for one of our listeners, the voice of anyone they choose on their voicemail. Also, who is Leslie Jones playing for?
2: Twyla Alexander of Erie, Colorado.
0: All right. Get 2 out of 3 right. Multiple choice.
1: Okay.
0: Here we go.
1: Okay.
0: Here's your first question. Out of all the haunted houses, probably the most famous is the Haunted Mansion at Disneyland. But over the years, employees there have consistently had to deal with visitors who want to do what? Is it A, throw holy water at the animatronic ghosts, B, try to spread their loved one's ashes inside the attraction, or C, demand a refund because, quote, they're not real ghosts?
1: You know what? I'm going to say C because people are
0: I can't argue with your reasoning, but in fact, it was B. People try to spread their loved one's ashes. Because, you know, if you've ever been on the ride, at the very end, they say, we have 999 ghosts, but we always have room for one more. And I guess enough people were like, okay, how about Uncle Ted? I have him right here. All right, next question. Shocktoberfest, it's a seasonal, quote, scream park in Pennsylvania, which in 2013 offered an additional terror, if you will, to its haunted house attraction. What was it? A, quote, recurring nightmare room, where you'd be required to take a high school history test without having studied for it. B, you and every other visitor are stark naked. Or C, an animatronic climate scientist who delivered short lectures on the effects of global warming.
1: Ooh.
0: So it was...
1: All of them sound pretty bad.
0: They're pretty bad. So it was A.
1: But I would have to say C again.
0: The haunted house, scary spooks, werewolves, freaks, vampires, and...
2: Freaks.
1: Okay, wait. Okay, then wait. What was B again?
0: B was that you and everybody, all the other visitors, were all naked.
1: Okay, I'm going to say B.
0: You're right.
3: Yeah.
0: You helped her.
1: That was sweet.
0: It's the Kappa to the Kappa Sweetheart Connection
2: you
0: working
2: better
0: for
2: know
0: you.
2: It.
0: Yeah, it was called the Naked and Scared Challenge. And the park owner said, quote, the whole idea is to create this vulnerability and get their defenses down, unquote. And, of course, their pants.
1: Yeah, naked right. And afraid.
0: You bet. That was the theme. Last question. If you get this right, you win. Working at a haunted house is good seasonal employment, of course, but there are risks for the workers. What happened to an employee at a haunted house in Japan in 2011? Was it A, a woman was convinced the employee was the ghost of her dead ex-husband and kept coming back to yell at him? B, an employee scared a visitor so much with his sudden ghostly appearance that the visitor, a black belt in karate, broke his jaw with a kick. Or C, an employee became convinced that he was a ghost, tried to float right through a wall, and broke his nose.
4: Oh, my God.
1: Now, that's just dumbassness.
0: Right.
1: I'm going to say B.
0: And you're right again.
3: Yeah.
0: That's it. Also, how did Leslie Jones do in our quiz?
2: Leslie Jones is a winner. 2 out of 3. She's
0: congratulations.
1: Yay!
0: Leslie Jones is the host of Roast My Rental on HGTV, and she's on tour soon. Please go see her. She's amazing. Leslie Jones, thank you so much for joining us on Right Way Thought Family. Thank you so much.
4: Bye.
0: Bye.
5: I'm a ghost, and I wanted you. That it's
0: In just a minute, slither into our listener limerick challenge. 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